into another one from Scullius out of the back of one of his others. This one entitled Crazy Thoughts. Send out to the Wavy Gang. Scullius, Crazy Thoughts, this one.

coming out of that into something completely different. I didn't even want to try and mix the two because it just, it wouldn't have been a sensible transition from that energy into what I'm about to play you, which is a track, brand new music from myself and Clacy Jones under our Kinette alias, which is the kind of club leaning side of things, a little side project that we've been working on for about 7 years now, funnily enough, but haven't released a great deal of music. You know, sometimes it just doesn't feel like we're quite there. This summer has been a little bit different in that sense that we've finally been getting some support from the DJs in and around different sounds that kind of operate on the fringes of the stuff that we've been writing. And this one is a remix of a track very close to my heart, a classic bit of UK garage. I won't spoil it just yet. Have a little listen to this, and shortly afterwards, we will be getting into the sounds of Rebecca Abdeen, but wanted to make sure I squeeze this one in before I do that. This one, brand new music from Kinette. I'm not going to give it the ID just yet. See if you can spot the OG sample on this one. Brand new music right here. Plastician, Rinse FM. This one, Kinette. And I'll give you the track title.

I Refuse, original by Industry Standard. So More, I Refuse. Kinect on the remix. Little electro booty. This one's been absolutely ripping it up all summer. We'll be getting it out pretty soon. It'll be a free download, of course. Can't be profiting off people's tunes like this. And in a true radio fashion, I've of course played an older version of the song. We've got a much better, proper master with a slightly different arrangement to this. But you get the gist. You can hear the tune. This one's been getting a lot of support from the few people we've handed it to. So now to everyone locked in, Plastician. We'll let this one roll out for a minute. And then we will hand over to Rebecca Abdeen, who's going to take us away to close out the show with a big guest mix.

0: So as I mentioned, very, very special guest mix. We're about to head into something that I've been listening to for the past few weeks. This has been my go-to listen in the car. Rebecca Abdeen stepping up in the guest mix ahead of her release on Terrorhythm, the Sirens Sessoir EP. That's a four tracker that will be dropping on the 23rd of October. So without further ado, I am going to hand the reins over to Rebecca herself. It's going to give you a little intro, and then she is going to be jumping in the guest mix for the next 45 minutes. Don't go anywhere. Keep it locked. Rebecca Abdeen in the guest mix for myself, Plastician, right here on Rinse FM.
1: How's it going? It's Rebecca Abdeen, and I'm really excited to feature on Plastician's Rinse Show this month with a guest mix in celebration of my forthcoming EP out on Terrorhythm very soon. In this mix, you're going to hear four of the forthcoming releases from myself, along with some favourite tracks I've had on rotation during the summer and some upcoming work from some of my favourite artists right now.

Yes, yes. If you're locked in right now, you are enjoying the sounds of Rebecca Abdeen in the guest mix for myself, Plastician, right here on Rinse FM. Don't go anywhere. Rebecca Abdeen taking you up to the top of the hour.

If you just joined us, where have you been? Rebecca Abdeen is in the guest mix right now for myself, Plastician, here on Rinse. She is going to be rolling out to the top of the hour. Don't go anywhere. Keep it locked.

huge, huge shouts there to Rebecca Abdeen. Her EP is dropping on the 23rd of October via Terror Rhythm Recordings. Siren Sessoir EP, you heard it in the mix. Loads of great tracks there to keep an eye out for. If you've been locked for the full duration of the show, big up yourself. I'm signing out right now. Rebecca Abdeen and Plastician right here on Rinse. Hope you enjoyed the show. Be sure to check it out on SoundCloud in the next few weeks and give it a repost. And I'll be back same time, same place next month. See you there.

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Listen, man, I've told you once, told you twice, you know what I mean? Listen, man, I've told you once, told you twice, you know what I mean? Listen, man, I've told you once, told you twice, you know what I mean? No way. 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

Everybody, my name is Ashis 57, Tag Life Records, and today we're gonna play you some unreleased tracks, and also a mix by a friend of DJ Mani called DJ Zuni.

skin? Who taught you to hate the shape of your nose? 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

This is our last track for the month, and we would like to dedicate it to Chad and DJ Rashad's family, as it's the birth month of DJ Rashad. So the track is called Diet Rough, and it was made in 2013 by DJ Rashad.

Yes, yes. Good morning. You're locked into myself, Tim Garcia, on Rinse FM this Monday morning. With you for the next 2 hours. I started the show with new music from Matters Unknown. That was a tune called The Wind and the Forest, featuring Miles Spilsbury. That one's forthcoming on True Thoughts Records. And you just heard fresh new music. Well, I'm going to say a fresh new compilation, but the music's actually a few years old now, by an artist called Bottomfly. And that comes from a compilation called Jazzy Sport London Presents Pass Forward Silver, which is the inaugural release launching the Jazzy Sport London label. Shouts to Nina Yamada, who I had on the show last year. Do check it out. Some amazing, incredible artists from Japan, from the Jazzy Sport label. And that was a tune called Rhyme or Reason. And this one is a special one. It's called Inside, by a good friend of mine called Sam Michnik. His debut EP for First Word Records. It's called Mad Honey. And this tune, Inside, features Lex Amor and Brother Portrait. Keep it locked to Rinse.

Circle the perimeter, them ledges, not limits. Been flea for a decade and some digits. Back home duties don't diminish, got me flexing. Anchor arm off the spinach, chop must get finished. Chores must be done. Firstborn as image of kingdom come. What were my dreams? Fourth floor, top bunk. Expectations leave head spinning.

music from the new album dropped a couple weeks ago, August 28th. Erykah Badu and The Alchemist. The album's called Before the World Blows. It's a beautiful record. And this one's called Witch Doctor. And the label's called Control Freak Records.

and this one, music from Finn Rees, flying the flag for NAM Melbourne. It's called Feel the Sun. 9 minutes of jazz funk for you. Out now on Mr. Bongo Records.

just played you music from Brazilian artist João Selva, and that comes from a forthcoming compilation by Somewhere Soul, the platform Somewhere Soul. Shouts to Josh Mason. And Rituals Volume 2 is forthcoming very soon, and that was a tune called Futuro. And this one is by Lebanese artist Jana Saleh. It's called Zaki Nassif. Sorry, it's by Zaki Nassif. It's the Jana Saleh version of Ashikata Alwardi.

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And that was Cumbia de Polvo. Polvo means dust in Spanish. And that features Pita Amor. And that comes from a record called Hogar. And this one is Ethiopian duo Zena collaborating with Slick and Bobby. The tune's called Trist, and this is the Kazanchis dub.

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1: Zena, Slick and Bobby, Trist, the Kazanchis dub on Rinse FM. You're locked into myself, Tim Garcia. If you just joined us, welcome. I'm going to play you some music going back to 1972 from the king of cumbia out of Colombia, Andrés Landero y su conjunto. This is La Pava con Gona.

super interesting record, this one. Ghanaian artist King Ayisoba. The tune's called Leda Mampanga. And it's two worlds colliding. King Ayisoba plays the kalogo, which is like a two-string calabash lute. It's him singing, storytelling. And this was recorded in Ramsgate in 2024 in the studio of Mr. Adrian Sherwood, who is an excellent producer, which is where you hear the sort of psychedelic dub textures. And this record's called Pure Confusion.

And this one from an artist from Guadeloupe, residing in France, called Celia Wa. Amazing vocalist, flautist, producer. It's called Broke. And it comes from Jam Supernova's Dance Around the World compilation.

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0: The countless corpses.

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few weeks ago, I had the honor of interviewing multidisciplinarian artist Saul Williams about his new album Leap Life. This is from that album, it's called Mazahua. I implore you to listen to this record start to finish. Incredible album. Very pertinent record. And you can listen back to that via the Rinse FM app and website. You're listening to myself, Tim Garcia, on Rinse FM. Got some music from Macwood incoming.

That was music from Belle Cobain, Mind as a Dancer, remixed by Isco. And this one's a new project by excellent producer Oliver Palfreyman. This is a tune called Maximum. Check it.

If you're in need of some sonic respite today, don't go anywhere. We've got some amazing DJs on the Rinse FM airwaves. Coming up at 12, we've got Don Surf, Scratcher at 3, Amalia at 6, followed by the infamous Hessel Audio Show with Pearson Sound. Keep it locked to Rinse. This one is Last Nubian's project, Ships of the Pharaohs, First Word Records. This one's called One, and it features Bror Havness.

And this one, music from Gabriele Pozzo, Italian percussionist, producer. And this is from the Maraviglia remixes, and it's Yoruba Soul Ocean Lade on the remix. You're listening to myself, Tim Garcia, on Rinse FM with you for the next half an hour before I hand over to Don Surf.

And this one, one of my favorite remixes, Fat Freddy's Drop from Aotearoa, New Zealand. Mother Mother, the Theo Parrish translation.

Marcos Valle, Brazilian legend, with some Bruck flavor. Las Parabéns, Dança do Daniel. That was released in 2003. Last one from me, incoming. You've been listening to myself, Tim Garcia, on Rinse FM. Keep it locked, don't go anywhere. We've got Don Surf next. I hope you have a wonderful day. This next one, and my last one, is by Emmanuel Sisi, Pharaoh's Message, the We Are the Horsemen remix. We Are the Horsemen, made up of Harv Nagy and Sub One. And this is the Blowing East mix. Keep it locked to Rinse.

burglar sneaking into my flat. 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

0: Hello, who is this?
1: Right, don't tell me you forgot me already. 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
0: Who's this, man? 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
1: All right. Chill out, babe. Let me remind you. It's that girl whose brother you beat up earlier. No one's ever stood up to my brother like that before. Not in front of

new release, celebrating 20 years of the Nightmares on Wax album, Space, Inner Space, Outer Sound. They released a dub version earlier this year. Now the soul version. This one recorded at Abbey Road Studio.

some hazy guitars and left field electronics from the likes of DJ Python and Eden Samara and loads more. This one, brand new music from Alicia Joy. It's a track called Kiss It Better. First from her since 2024. Playing for you on Rinse this morning, you're in with me, Papa Ooh.

0: voice is just so distinctive. Alicia Joy, brand new music, Kiss It Better, out on First Word Records. I'm gonna play you something next from a new collaboration between producer Maxwell Owen and writer and artist Brother Portrait, off a new two-track single from them called Hot Days in the City and Welfare Warfare. This is the second one from that. These two artists, incredible, amazing artists that really shaped my understanding of the kind of London jazz adjacent scene in the early years. So yeah, this is Welfare Warfare, Maxwell Owen and Brother Portrait.
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3: 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I'm thanking them emotion, big emotion, dancing free. 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

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You cannot see what I don't show. And so we found ourselves in caverns of the soul. Play a role and share ovation, end the lotion. Shine our skin, refuse the shame, the inner sin. And yes, the pain persists, we're kin. I've been crying all my life, just times it can't quite breach my eye. I cry for cream and pizza pie, oh that's amore. Heart tingling-a-ling my back, steady hold of wine. Me born ready in my line, bloodline, fine line. Broad Bay one time, Lambeth one time, that the city try to find abundant nature, my design. Touched by the ocean, tasting salty as my sadness. Devotion is a mother, won't stop, raise me, I must let her. I will love her as she do. 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

seat, so why you think be innocent? 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How while they gave us the stars, catch me sparring with some dissidents. Nifty and magnificent, portrait being a pirate. 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Wood burners smoking like Blackbeard, sooty with some black tears. 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Capiche, leash the beast and sit hill. It's a rocky road, it take a toll, petty and fair. If I learned anything at all along this torrid affair, it's that time a romantic, heart out and bare, ride out on righteous indignation.

music from South London rapper Earth Evil with the legend Maverick Saber. Earth Evil, we had him on the show a few months back, co-founder of grassroots platform The Silhouettes Project. He works behind the scenes on so many amazing community projects, a real positive force in the London music scene, and his debut album, It Could All Be So Simple, is out in November. It's been in the works for the past 6 years, so you know it's going to be good. This one now, brand new music from Goya Gumbani, Gone EP coming out later this month. This one co-produced by Joe Armand Jones.

New music from Goya Gumbani. First track off the new EP, Bean Pie, which is out later this month. Following up from his album last year, Warlord of the Ouijans. One of my favourite records of 2025. And yeah, it describes this EP as a bit more looser, a bit more body moving than the record. I'm really looking forward to hearing the rest of it. You're locked into Papa Wall here on Rinse FM. With you every Tuesday morning. And it's all brand new music today. This one beneath me. To celebrate the 100th birthday of John Coltrane. It was last week, 23rd of September. I think that makes him a Libra. So yeah, the guitarist Jeff Parker released this version of Coltrane's composition Miles Mode to celebrate that centenary.

Jeff Parker in tribute to John Coltrane. Released for what would have been Train's 100th birthday last week. Good morning to Sanjiv. Says the Coltrane gig at the Church of Sound last week was immense. Led by Shabaka Hutchins, would have loved to have been there. I haven't been to Church of Sound in ages, actually. Need to go back. It is one of the best musical experiences you can have in London, I think. I'm gonna lean into some kind of hazy guitars for the next little while this morning. A lot of this stuff been on my playlist, on repeat, in my headphones as I'm bopping about my life. This one, super fan, track called Miss W. Jones, out on 8093.

melodic guitars carrying me through the season at the moment. And so much of this music being made in London. This one off the debut EP from new band Cusk. Track called Beauty Queen. Before this, we heard music from LJM out of Melbourne, releasing on Scenic Route, which is an amazing label for this kind of sound. If you're into it, it's called It's Golden, This Feeling. And yeah, really making me feel like I'm back in my teenage years. I'm really enjoying it. Now this next one, coming from an amazing album that released last month, not earlier this month actually, from Eden Samara. She grew up in the mountains of Western Canada, and some of the folk songwriting that she worked on as a youth making their way into this record.

kind of mad though, because there's kind of like dancehall records and also like house pop. A bit of jungle on there. And then this track, Dorian Gray. It's off the new album, Odd.

always love when a producer that you know for their club music steps out of that realm and makes an album that really feels like a journey. And yeah, this new record from Luca Duran, it's called Killing Mariposas, which means killing butterflies, came out on Cha Cha Tracks. And I've always kind of known him for bringing a little experimental touch to the club music, to Latin club, elements of cumbia, reggaeton, dembow, all in this album, but also just stunning tracks like this, brand new music called Arusi. Definitely check out the album, also features on there from the likes of Kelman Duran, Gavsborg, Ice Boy Violet, Debit, Rosa Pistola, amazing record.

when I'm planning what I'm gonna play for these shows, I normally start with like a 8-hour playlist of new stuff, of music that I've been listening to lately. And then what makes it out of those 8 hours into the final track list is, I think, often quite indicative of where I'm at in my mood, in my vibe, in my mental state at the moment. And I've just been sitting and listening to this

music, and it's all so great and beautiful, but just probably gives you an indication of where I've been at this week. Anyway, this track, Samba Jean-Baptiste, new album from earlier this year called Plus Three, and a track called Forced Perspective. I just was introduced to his music the other day and was bopping about central London, walking through Piccadilly Circus, soundtracked by that music, and yeah, I really loved it. This next one from Slawson Malone 1, brand new on Warp Records, called Porcelain.

We're leaning into the melancholy this morning. A little bit here on Rinse. This one, brand new music from DJ Python. First single of the new EP, To Accomplish Many Things, coming out on XL Recordings. And this one featuring Birmingham rapper Tony Bontana. Track is called Forgetful Angel. And yeah, you're listening to Rinse FM with myself, Papa Wool. This one, brand new off the Nafi Pirata 7 compilation. Little ambient remix of Juan Gabriel.

love this remix. New off the latest Pirata compilation from Nafi. Mexican record label releasing amazing experimental club music. And they have this yearly compilation of bootlegs from some amazing producers, the cream of Latin electronic music. This one, a Mexican pop classic, turned into something a little more atmospheric by Other Islands. There's also a whole load of ridiculous club remixes on there as well. Music by the likes of Sean Paul, Carol G, Scream, Charlie XCX, all remixed on Nafi. Grab it on Bandcamp. All right, we're going to have a little jungle interlude here. This one coming from Mexican-American producer Mars Casey.

first single off the new album, How to Glitch Under the Map. Feel like that crew from the Northwest been a little quiet lately, but all coming out with new music at the moment. That one releasing on Fixed Abode. And we got some new music here from Space Africa, featuring Tony and Joku. Off the album Quiet Storm, it's a track called MLA.

from Space Africa. I've been really looking forward to this record. It's called Quiet Storm. Came out just last week. And that track featuring wonderful British Nigerian artist Tony Njoku, called MLN. You locked into Papa Wool here on Rinse. Good morning to Tash. Good morning to Ned. Thank you for joining me. Always a pleasure. If you want to get in touch, at Papa Wool, it's PAPAOUL. Or you can hit me on email, papawoolmusic@gmail.com.

a track called Sweetest Thing off the new project from Betty Hammerschlag called Psycho Summer. And I wasn't sure whether to play that one. I don't know if you've been abreast of the whole Betty Hammerschlag drama, the unveiling. Basically, it turns out Betty Hammerschlag, who had been likened to a kind of Gen Z grouper, not a young woman at all, but actually the alias of a middle-aged man named Tilman Hornick. This was kind of like revealed by journalist Sean Reynaldo, who writes a newsletter, First Floor, which is a wicked newsletter. And yeah, it's kind of, I don't know how to feel about it. I think a lot of the verdict online is that it's pretty creepy to pretend to be a Gen Z woman when you are yourself a man in your 40s. But I guess lots of artists have had aliases over the years that don't necessarily conform with their gender. And I think the music's really great. He also left quite a lot of hints. I mean, the album before this one was literally called Fake Girl. But some people, some listeners, some collaborators of his have felt deceived, thinking that they're working with a Gen Z woman making music, even making up stories that he needed his advance payment early to pay for art supplies. Because I think Betty Hammerschlag is at art college. Anyway, I'd love to know what you think. Track we heard called Sweetest Thing. And moving into some brighter sounds now, this one from Manchester based artist Rory Green, brand new signing to Gondwana Records and a debut album. A track called Moments Brighter Than the Sun.

Really lovely one, this. Off the new Quarto Alto album, Some Small Fortune. And the voice of Jacob Alon. On this track called Noble Hill.

in the new Rinse Studios. We've got two studios, and you can see from one to the other through a window. And quite often in the morning, there'll be someone pre-recording their show for later in the day in the other studio. And the juxtaposition, it's always really fun. It's me listening to some lovely chilled out morning sounds, and they are bopping away deep in the mix, basically at the club. I'm not going to tell you who it is this morning, but yeah, I'm enjoying it. This next one, Mejiapa, LA-based producer, cover of the incredible Black Gold of the Sun. I've heard so many covers of this tune over the years. Still not over it though.

music by Episoda. Remix coming from r/drumkits, like r/drumkits, like a subreddit. I don't know much about them, but that subreddit is where you go if you're looking for basically sample packs of drum kits, different percussion sounds from around the world. A really great resource for producers. And yeah, been put to good use here, remixing the track Feely by Episoda. Half an hour to go on the show this morning. My name is Papa Wool, I'm with you until 12. This one beneath me right now, coming from a new EP from Sega Bodega, Live and Altered. Altered, spelt like the altar of a church. The music coming from an ambient performance that he did at Christchurch Spitalfields during South by Southwest in London. Been remixed and reordered for this brand new EP. This track called Velvet.

this one for you for a while. Sent to me by a friend of the show, producer called Hermanito, born here in the UK, now based in Guadalajara in Mexico, and collaborating here with Mexican producer Sanchez Mil. It's for an EP that came out in July, this track called Nadie Nos Ve, Nobody Sees Us. Really wicked collaboration, kind of echoes of reggaeton, ambient sounds, little trappy. Yeah, I'm really into it. Well worth checking out the full EP. And fitting well on the show this morning as we've been leaning into kind of some more melancholic sounds. But this next one coming from two Italian musicians, Chiara Civello and Clap Clap. They've joined forces for a new project they've called CCCC, four C's, Chiara Civello and Clap Clap. And a brand new single from them called New Dimension.

just a few more for me this morning. As we tap into a little bit of that broken beat sound, this one, brand new remix from Becky T, music by Deli Sassimi. Remixing a track from the debut album called You Know Fit Touch Am. And this one coming from a series of remixes coming on Wild Wild 45's record label.

got to catch Becky T in the mix soon, I think. And yeah, this one, definitely going in my folders, can't wait to play it out.

This is exactly the kind of music I want to go out and dance to at the moment. It's not too much, you know. I'm in my hibernation era right now. It's begun early this year. This summer, so full on. I feel like everyone I speak to, they're just like, yeah, summer's so busy. Is that what a 3-month heatwave does to us? Anyway, yeah, Deli Sashimi remix here by Brecky T. Out now on Wild Wild 45s. You know, Fit Touch Am. And just a couple more from me. This one. Brand new Yasmin Lacey remix by Karen Yame KG. Sweetest Season.

brand new Yasmin Lacey remix by Karen Nyame KG. And yeah, that's pretty much it for me this morning. Thanks so much for listening. My name is Papaoul. It's P-A-P-A-O-U-L. If you want to get in touch, I'll be back same time next week. Until then, take care of yourselves. Take care of each other. I'm going to leave you with this music from a Berlin-based producer called Hero Created, just linked up with the Moonshine crew out of Montreal for a new EP called Abuja Kaya.

Hello, Rinse FM, you beautiful babes. This is Jordan May. You are locked into Soul Selections for the next hour. I missed you. I hope you're feeling good. I hope you've been taking care of your soul. I've got a beautiful lineup of tunes for you today, all in like the groovy soul, disco, boogie rum. That's the tip I've been on lately. So I hope you enjoy, get comfy, turn it up wherever you're at, and let's get into it. Starting off with Rose Royce, Wishing on a Star.

the little drum break at the end of that tune. All right, next up, we have No One's Gonna Love You by the SOS Band. Producers of this tune, Jimmy Jam and Terry Lewis, ended up working with Janet Jackson. You can hear that in the tune. This came out in, I think, when did it come out? 84.

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It's just so cool to see the evolution of sound.

Gene Karn, one of my favorite artists from Philly, who started as a jazz singer, not really was a disco singer until later on in her career. She supposedly has like a 5-octave vocal range, which you can hear in some.

we have What Are You Gonna Do With My Lovin' by Stephanie Mills. She was a Broadway girl I was just reading, which I love. She performed

next, we have Maze and Frankie Beverly, Before I Let You Go. Just a beautiful love song, a little bit of heartbreak in there. Beyoncé covered it for Homecoming. This is where you might recognize it.

another one by Gene Karn for you. This is Don't Let It Go to Your Head from 1978. Actually wasn't a huge chart hit at the time, which is strange, but it went on to become obviously the classic we know and we love.

her voice. All right, next up we have Groovin' by the SOS Band. I very rarely play the same artist over and over, but we had two Jeans and two SOS. So this is from 1982. The album's Groovin', a bit of a deeper cut from them. This is a good one. This is Soul Selections. I'm Jordan May, and you're locked into Rinse FM.

I hope this is giving you a little pick-me-up. It's like middle of the day. Hopefully it's like a little espresso shot into your day, wherever you're at. Maybe you're working, maybe you are running some errands, wherever you are.

something I love about this show is that I can play a tune and play it all the way through. I find that it makes me so happy that you guys are down to listen to these tunes with me all the way through. Right, you get to hear the whole story.

Okay, we got Gayle Adams with Love Fever. This was released in 1981, proper New York club record. Absolute boogie beauty.

So I was just reading that there's this like UK DJ writer, James Hamilton, and he described the import of this tune in October 1981 as being like the hottest import. Like all the DJs were stoked to play it, which I think is amazing. And I always like to like go back in my brain, like dreaming of being on the dance floors at that time.

All right, we have Sharon Redd. This is Can You Handle It from 1980. She used to be one of Bette Midler's backup singers. She's another amazing disco babe that used to sing on Broadway. She was like the lead of Hair in Australia for quite a few years, which is cool. You can see like the voice, how they project with these tunes, and then how they would project on

We have Four Tops, The Four Tops, with Feel Free, which inspired me to call this show Feel Free, because I want to feel free, and I want you guys to feel free too. This is Soul Selections. I'm Jordan May.

this one, but I've been listening to this tune a lot. It puts me in a good mood every single time. It is Tom Brown, Brighter Tomorrow. He's like a big jazz trumpeter, and I forget who's on the vocals here. I have to look it up, but this is like where jazz, funk, soul, boogie all like melt into each other. And it's just a good uplifting song. So hope you enjoy. Okay, Carol Woods is the vocalist here. Tom Brown on the trumpet.

Okay, my loves, we're heading on a little cosmic journey now. A little cosmic boogie journey with War and Galaxy. Favorite song of the week. Favorite song of the month. Banger.

0: Hello, this is Elle Clark. You are listening to Rinse FM. Thank you for tuning in. And if you didn't already recognise that voice, that was none other than DJ Spanish Fly, introducing my Rinse show today and who, in a very insane and very cool turn of events, joined me in the studio for a chat last week. Now, if you don't know who DJ Spanish Fly is, we're going to go right back to the beginning of his story today, which has led him to become widely known as the godfather of Memphis rap. So Memphis rap is a sound defined by 808s, eerie loops, chopped up samples, cowbells and a sub bass so recognisable from the way he used the latest technology in the 80s to push the boundaries of production and create his own style whilst rapping over these beats very distinctively on cult tracks like Gangsta Walk, Smoking Onion and Cement Shoes, which I played just then. DJ Spanish Fly began DJing at clubs, which he'll tell you all about today, and there began splicing his own productions into tape mixes he created and distributed himself. And those tapes ended up shaping a sound that would go on to influence the likes of 3-6 Mafia, 8-Ball and MJG, Tommy Wright III, and the entire lineage that runs through crunk, funk, and popular rap today that's been influenced by the sound by huge artists like Drake and Denzel Curry. As Red Bull Music Academy put it, it's difficult to imagine what Memphis rap would sound like without the influence of DJ Spanish Fly. And in the last decade or so, a new generation of fans have been tracing that sound back to its source. DJ Spanish Fly has had appearances on Netflix for the documentary Hip Hop Evolution, sets at festivals like Deck Mantle and Primavera, and a tour that spans venues like White Hotel and Venue MOT in the UK alone. And now, with a recent release called Cadillac Warning, out now on Untitled Records, he's been pulling those mixtape-only tracks back into the light. I got to speak to DJ Spanish Fly in a moment amongst his European tour and started by asking him how this all began.
1: So, my father, he was a pastor. He was blind. I had to guide him around. And this one specific place I used to love going with him was the radio station, WKRO, and he used to do his 30-minute sermon each Sunday about 8:30, 9 o'clock. So I used to have to guide him into Studio B or A, whichever one, and put the microphone in front of him, and he'll sit there, and when it's time for him to go on, 5, 4, 3, 2, 1, he'll begin his sermon. I would be looking through the glass at Studio A, where all the microphones, the headphones, the turntables, the records, the 8 tracks, everything was over there in the control room. And while my dad was doing his sermon, I used to weasel out the room and just go peep in that control room. And there was this fat white boy named Danny Mac. He used to wear these overalls, blue jean overalls, with this long beard. And he see me looking in the room all the time. And then one time he just finally said, "Hey, come on in. So I stepped up in there and I seen all of this equipment, all of these. It was amazing. And I was like, man, one day I want to be a DJ. And here we are. Started from that. I just started loving being a DJ. It was just something about it just...
2: Were you already listening to music a lot before at home, or what was your kind of upbringing musically?
1: Yes, absolutely. My mom and dad, they had gospel records, all kind of gospel albums, 75s, 45s, 33s. And my mom used to always have a thing where you called a little stereo, where you raise it. It was made out of wood grain, which... speakers on the side, you raise it up, the turntable, the 8-track, and we used to play records on it before she bought this little bitty square like suitcase. It was orange for Christmas. She bought it for the whole family, the kids especially. And if you didn't know any better, you thought it was a suitcase, but when you open it up, you take the top off, it's this turntable platter. Unravel the cord. It was all white in the inside, orange on the outside. And you unravel this cord, plug it up in the wall, play your records, the speaker on it, and I used to just entertain the family in the kitchen, just playing music.
2: Yeah.
1: Just thought that that would be, you know, it was fun. I remember just stopping the record and just letting it go and just stopping it and then probably rewind it so it can sound in reverse.
2: Well,
1: you know, and just play with it. And yeah, that was during that time.
2: So it feels like your early relationship with music was quite a lot of it was driven by the technology of it around as well, and what you could do with the technology and how you could manipulate it. So that feels like it's been a big part of it.
1: Absolutely. Mm-hmm. It really was. Yeah.
2: Great.
1: Absolutely.
2: I mean, that sounds... Did you listen to music with your friends at school and stuff as well?
1: No, I was the one who was playing the music for the kids at school. Fast forward a little bit, when we moved back to Memphis, we used to catch the bus to Evans Elementary. We was bused from the low-income housing, and on the bus, the kids used to be, oh, wow, and crazy, hanging out the window, the bus driver, y'all sit down. And I used to have this radio that my mom bought me that I used to play songs like African Bambaataa, Planet Rock, Kraftwerk. And while I was playing, I could take the rewind button and hit it really, really quick, and it'll go right back to that word. And I used to just do that all the time, and it'll repeat. And then so I used to do that, and the kids was just be like sitting down, like listening, and so it was quiet. So the bus driver didn't get on me about bringing the radio because it calmed the kids down on the bus. And I was like in the sixth grade then, you know what I mean, or seventh grade.
2: Wow.
1: Yeah,
2: early relationship with music, because Memphis is a very musical city as well, right? Was it? Did it feel like that when you were growing up there? Did it feel like it was really rich culturally and stuff with music?
1: Yes, absolutely. We had Elvis Presley stayed right like two blocks from me. Elvis Presley's house right there. We stayed in Southern Hill on Kraft Road. Kraft Road runs straight to Elvis Presley's house.
2: Yeah.
1: And you had B.B. King there. You know, you had the blues, had the bluegrass music, the gospel, the jazz, the country. We had all kind of music surrounding us. You know, Memphis is a music city.
2: Yeah, wow.
1: And absolutely.
2: And how old were you? Am I right in thinking you won a DJ competition and a rap competition, and that's kind of how you got your start in a club?
1: Yes, absolutely. About 16, 17 years old, they was having a DJ contest, a rap contest, and the guys was like, man, you should go, bro, you should go. I'm like, I'm not even old enough to get in that club, man. Don't worry about it. We know people, you can get in. So they had the rap contest. I won it. They had the DJ contest. I won it. And the owners, everybody, the DJs, everybody just wanted me to hang around after that night and just, hey, just hang around, bro. It'll be something for you. Just hang around. We love you. Ooh. So I started hanging around, and I was like, wow, I'm up here now with the legit equipment, the 1210s, you know, the mixer, the proper mixer. I'm up here with the cameras, the lights, the sound. Like, this is my dream. Like, I'm a baby, and this is Candyland.
2: Yeah.
1: So I wasn't getting paid anything.
2: Really?
1: But I was getting paid, you know, being happy.
2: Yeah.
1: And was just having fun. Mm-hmm. And so, that's how I ended up at Club No Name.
2: That's a pretty, it's like ground zero in Memphis for, like, some of the stuff that came out of there and got created there. And you were a huge part of that, right?
1: Yes, Club No Name was the biggest club for 500 mile radius.
2: Wow.
1: Probably larger than that. And it was the party capital of the Mid-South.
2: Right, so, really?
1: You got North, you got South Coast, you got East Coast, and you got West Coast.
2: Mm-hmm.
1: Well, we're in the middle.
2: Yeah.
1: And so we call it the Mid-South. And that's really the heartbeat of America. Like, everything comes through the middle. FedEx is there. Even your package. If you ship a package, it comes to Memphis and then they sort it.
2: Wow.
1: Yeah, I didn't know that. FedEx is that's FedEx's backyard. UPS. DHL. All of those people are there.
2: Memphis has got quite a lot of, like, there's a lot of mythology and stuff because it was the name of the ancient city in Egypt as well, and there's the water running through it. So it feels like a real place where like amazing things could happen, and there's just a feeling in the air. Maybe you were a bit young at the time, but was there something going on, like culturally, socially, that felt like people were after something new, they were ready to create something there?
1: Well, music, dancing, times was changing. Mm-hmm. It was really changing. After Dr. Martin Luther King had got mm-hmm. killed, you know, it was dark. People was rioting, tearing up stuff. And during the early 80s, mid 80s, growing up as a young kid, a teenager, it was like no rules, no regulations. Mm-hmm. The only person you would have to be scared of is your mom and your dad from getting a whooping. Other than that, police, really? Nobody. Because everybody was, you know, mm-hmm. it was like a reincarnation. It was like a restart.
2: Mm-hmm.
1: Didn't nobody even know it, you know, like, because you had food stamps back then, you had due bills, you had different things that you don't have today, mm-hmm. and that was during the transition of all of that. Mm-hmm. It's something like COVID changed the world. It was something like then, it wasn't COVID, it was the assassination of Dr. Martin Luther mm-hmm. King, and after that, it was like a change.
2: Yeah.
1: And music with Memphis, it brings Memphis together because, like, if you black, white, red, green, orange, or purple, mm-hmm. if you do music, we all bros.
2: Yeah, yeah.
1: And we all get together mm-hmm. and we all have fun. Like, it's no color.
2: Yeah.
1: Like, for real.
2: Mm-hmm.
1: So, yeah. Memphis is music culture.
2: Yeah, and what kind of music were you... So when you first played your first show, Club No Name, what was that moment like? I wonder if you can tell me a bit about playing to a room of people for the first time.
1: Yeah, so like when I came in at that time, disco was in. There wasn't hardcore rap, mm-hmm. really.
2: Yeah.
1: It was disco, R&B, slow jams, you know, songs like that, Lil Techno, Kraftwerk, Planet Rock, you know, but and so that kind of was my show a little bit,
2: mm-hmm.
1: but I always leaned toward, I want to be different.
2: Yeah.
1: So I always leaned toward what are they're not playing. So they wasn't playing like explicit stuff.
2: Mm-hmm.
1: You know, you just didn't do that. And so I leaned towards that, you know, and it worked. Mm-hmm. So I loved it. It was like, no, you can't do that.
2: Yeah.
1: And that was the thing everybody wanted to do was no. So, you know, long as mom them don't hear it, you cool.
2: Yeah. Yeah. Were you playing stuff that people had never heard before? Because you were a bit of a record digger as well, right?
1: Yes, absolutely. I played songs that I used to go to record stores, and the record stores took a liking to me. Like, everybody likes me. Who, why not like me? And so
2: the capybara of hip-hop.
1: Yeah. And so they used to let me come in and actually open the record. Mm-hmm. And play it.
2: Oh, nice.
1: Like, just me now, not nobody else. Like, wow, how's they let me do this, bro?
2: Yeah.
1: Wow. I get to cheat. And so, because once upon a time, I used to have to buy and take chances.
2: Mm-hmm.
1: And I was like, you know what? If it's on Profile, I'm going to buy it.
2: Mm-hmm.
1: If it's on Def Jam, I'm going to buy it.
2: Yeah.
1: You know, if it's on, you know what I mean, Sugar Hill, I'm going to buy it, because those were your main hits.
2: It was a stamp of approval.
1: Yeah, where your main hits come from. And then when I take them home, it's like, nope, you waste your money, bud. You can't take it back.
2: Yeah.
1: And so when I got to the point where I could listen to them, it really helped me out a lot. And I used to dig for records and things like that, and take them back. And I was mainly looking for the records that had the 808 beats.
2: I was going to ask
1: 808
2: you.
1: 808 snares, the Wicked Sense. Mm-hmm. I was looking for songs like of that nature.
2: Yeah.
1: It was so hard to find it.
2: Yeah, because it wasn't, the 808 wasn't a commercial success, was it, at all? It was quite it was a niche instrument to be used. Yeah.
1: Right. It was different. It was like, what the hell is that?
2: Yeah.
1: No.
2: Yeah. Can you remember the first time you heard an 808?
1: The first time I heard an 808 is maybe, I can't really remember, but it was like maybe the late 80s, maybe.
2: Yeah.
1: Something like that.
2: Okay.
1: Probably so, the late 80s.
2: Yeah, yeah. I've heard you talking about Blowfly before as well, and that, what an artist. That is just amazing. Mm-hmm. Stuff, and I can hear the string of influence through that as well. But
1: yes, Blowfly, yeah. I like the way Rudy Ray Moore,
2: yeah.
1: Richard Pryor, mm-hmm. I like the way they was explicit with their words.
2: Mm-hmm. Yeah.
1: And that's what made me get explicit with my words, yeah. as well. And it was like, okay, because those was the songs and records that my mom then was like, you better not let me catch you listening to this.
2: Yeah.
1: I'm like, oh yes, ma'am.
2: Yeah. So can you tell me a little bit about what a DJ Spanish Fly set like would look like then? Because were you freestyling over some beats as well as you were playing in the club?
1: So my set would be, of course, I used to play this rap mm-hmm. called Pump It Up. Mm-hmm. Pumping it up real loud so you can hear it.
2: Wow.
1: My bass is dope and hard, you don't fear it. Jamming all night, all day, and all time. You know why? Because this system is mine. So don't ask me to turn it down, cause I ain't. Now call the police and then you file a complaint, because my subs are bumping over here. You know, so I used to always say that. And then I used to beatbox afterwards.
2: Wow.
1: Yeah, yeah, yeah. And that's how I won the rap contest.
2: Yeah, yeah, yeah. And how were the crowd reacting? The jumping?
1: Oh, they was jamming. Yeah. Like, they was jamming. Then when I started beatboxing, they was like, whoa, what the what? And so that was my first ever rap that I rapped.
2: Yeah, yeah, yeah.
1: Yeah, because I always wanted to be everything.
2: Yeah.
1: I always wanted to be the distributor, the manufacturer, the seller, the giveawayer, the engineer, the DJ. I was always the one man gang. I don't know where I got that from. Like, I want to just do everything. Like, I just recently signed a deal with my label just recently, out of all these years.
2: Yeah, wow. So it's the first one you've ever done.
1: First one ever.
2: Wow.
1: Well, I mean
2: that's a great feat.
1: Yeah, yeah. Far as my project exclusively, because you know I did sign with Sony Records, and it's little with 3-6 Mafia, because we worked together on songs, and I got some funk songs that's out there that people is sampling a lot of my music to make their funk songs sell platinum and gold right now. So I had to sign agreements on. Shout out to the funk producers out there, PHONK, keep it coming.
2: And can we talk a little bit about, so you were making tapes and selling tapes, and that was how you were getting your music out there. How did you first start doing that?
1: So I used to DJ with this guy named Sundown Kid at Club No Name. Mm-hmm. And he used to put tapes at the front window entrance of the club. And he also used to go to the parks and have his little suitcase.
2: Oh, wow.
1: And he used to also, And so once he left Club No Name, shortly after I started being there for a while, mm-hmm. he left Club No Name, and they put me immediately in his spot.
2: Mm-hmm.
1: So I had to be him.
2: Yeah.
1: And we were really, really, really cool friends, like bros. And I didn't like the way that that the transition went down, where he had to leave and then I was there and then they put me in his spot.
2: Right.
1: And I was like, wait a minute. So I'm young, dumb. I was like, something not right.
2: Uh-huh.
1: Why is my friend gone? Like, I feel empty now. But everybody love me, but I feel empty and my friend gone. So I was like, you know what? Just for that, since now they want me to put cassettes at the front window, now they want me to start just, because they wanted me to make extra income so they could pay me less. Because they was paying me less. They wasn't really paying me what I was really worth, come to find out later on. And so I was like, you know what? I'm going to do what he did, but I'm gonna do it my way. I'm not gonna do exactly what he did, but I'm just gonna use the. And so that's when I started. I went straight to explicit because he was disco. He was house.
2: Right. Okay.
1: He was that techno. That's what he was. Mm-hmm. Yeah. He was a very proper DJ.
2: Okay.
1: He was a radio DJ from Chicago, Illinois, who mixed with the Hot Mix 5 sometimes, Farley Funky Keefs, and all of those guys. And he came to Memphis to spread a little love, and so I just went the other way with it.
2: Yeah.
1: And started playing explicit songs.
2: Mm-hmm.
1: Basically not for them to not like me, but just to, you know, hey, I'm finna rough some things up around here since y'all got rid of my friend and put me in his place,
2: as
1: a move. And so I just started doing that, and then me being creative as I am and having fun, the way I created the Memphis sound, the way that I did it, I was like, you know what? I'm gonna put Pump It Up at the beginning of one of these cassettes since they want me to put all this other stuff at the beginning, on the tape.
2: Yeah.
1: So I put Pump It Up at the beginning of one of the tapes.
2: Yeah.
1: Beatboxed over a song, found me an instrumental. Mm-hmm. And the tapes actually sold out.
2: Yeah.
1: And they was like, Fly, we need more tapes. You got some more tapes? I'm like, I don't have any more. Man, you got to make some more next week. The front lady at the door, she was telling me, the front lady, and she was saying, like, we need more, Fly. Please get some. I was like, okay, then. So 2 weeks passed by. I was like, maybe I need to make another song and put it at the beginning of another cassette. And so I did Smoking Onion.
2: Yep, the classic.
1: Put Smoking Onion at the beginning of one of those cassettes. It sold out.
2: Wow.
1: 5 times. She was like, Fly, you need to make more. So I'm like, damn, I gotta go to the store now and get another double cassette deck. And so now I got like 8 cassette decks, and I'm running off a lot of them. And so I went from there, put another song at the beginning, Gangsta Walk.
2: Mm-hmm. Yeah.
1: And then so I just kept doing it, and the sales and just went skyrocket.
2: Wow.
1: Like, I couldn't make enough. Like, I'm so serious. I catch myself up all night dubbing. And didn't know when each time that I dubbed, it was coming up with this lo-fi sound that they're talking about today.
2: Mm-hmm.
1: I didn't know that I was doing that. And I was just basically having fun with it.
2: Yeah.
1: So
2: I wonder if you could talk, like, in your own words a little bit about the Memphis sound, about the sound that you sort of pioneered. Because, if there are anyone who hasn't heard it, who might be listening, it's quite low, slow, and then it has got that really nice lo-fi sort of element to it. So I wonder if you could talk about it in your own words.
1: Yeah, so what if you listen to the Memphis sound the way that I created it, the way I did. If you listen to it, beware, because you're going to get captured. You're going to get, because it's like basically it's spiritual.
2: Yeah.
1: And it's basically repetitive basis. It sounds that are talking to each other.
2: Mm-hmm.
1: It's these high-end scents.
2: Mm-hmm.
1: And every time that I create a track in the studio, it's always brings me back to church,
2: mm-hmm.
1: where I was raised at, where I'm from, back in the younger days.
2: Mm-hmm.
1: That's all I remember. My favorite part of the church service was the music.
2: Really?
1: So everything else was boring to me.
2: Yeah.
1: So the music, the drums, the bass guitar, the lead guitar, the tambourine, the shaker, the organ, the pianos.
2: Yeah.
1: That was my favorite part of the church.
2: Really?
1: And the hand clapping and the repetitive, yeah, yeah, yeah.
2: Yeah. Yeah.
1: You know, that was the repetitive. So when I'm making tracks now, it always bring me back to that. And I'm just making each instrument talk to each instrument. That's how I make tracks.
2: Yeah.
1: I build it like I'm building a house.
2: Mm-hmm.
1: And it all comes together, and it's so pretty, and it's just, it's captivating.
2: Visceral. Yeah.
1: Yeah. So, you know, like when you hear it, you know, and then I put the vocals over it, and of course, you know, it's the same way.
2: Yeah.
1: It's the same way. Just like that's why everybody loves Seamen Shoes, because it's a dark. It's a warm, it's a chant.
2: It's sort of spins around your head, and it's, yeah.
0: I'll be back with DJ Spanish Fly after this next one. This one's called Who's the Man? This is on his new project, Cadillac Warning, on Untitled Records, which is out now. Keep it locked.

0: Spanish fly. Spanish fly. Spanish fly. Spanish fly. Spanish fly.
1: Basically, are you talking about
2: the album?
1: Oh, yeah. Absolutely. Cadillac Warning that was released on Untitled Records came from where I used to, and still do to this day, ride my Cadillac, and the Cadillac is tricked out.
2: Yeah.
1: Meaning you got the candy apple paint job with the crystal flakes. You have the chrome grill on the front with the black ragtop wood. And then you have this sound system, remote control cassette player radio with these massive speakers in the back.
2: Yeah.
1: And you can hear me coming like from a block or two away. That's how I used to promote most of my songs too. I didn't know it. I was just playing it. Yeah. And people was like, man, we got to get this. Must be a new volume.
2: Yeah.
1: And of course, you know, it had the talking alarm on it that raps to you, you know, step back. I know you want to get inside, but I suggest you step away from the ride.
2: Yeah.
1: You know, all of that was. And so, and we came up with that song, Cadillac Warning. And so Rolling in My Cadillac was one of the cuts on Cadillac Warning. And all of those songs was done years ago.
2: Really? Okay. All of them?
1: All of them.
2: Okay, amazing.
1: Was done years ago.
2: Mm-hmm.
1: So, absolutely.
2: Have you got plans to write new music, or what's the,
1: Absolutely.
2: Great.
1: The new music will be basically my old vintage sounds.
2: Okay.
1: I pretty much got all of my old equipment back now, except one piece, and it's on the way.
2: Great.
1: And my new music is basically going to be just like my old music, but even better.
2: Yeah, that's what we need.
1: Absolutely.
2: That's what we like to hear.
1: Beware.
2: And how's the, you've been touring, so where have you been playing recently?
1: So my first stop was Berlin, then Antwerp, you know, I did Copenhagen, Manchester, Amsterdam, Oslo, I was everywhere. Glasgow.
2: Yeah.
1: We just did the We Out Here Fest.
2: Yes.
1: Did London. And Helsinki was off the chain.
2: Really? This is,
1: yes.
2: Why do you think that is? These new like crowds in Helsinki, somewhere like Helsinki especially, why do you think it is that the music is connecting so well?
1: It's the story behind it. If you don't have a story behind it, it's just going to be a one-hit wonder.
2: Yeah, absolutely.
1: It's the story behind it. And once you learn about the story, you fall in love with that person and you fall in love with their talent.
2: Yeah.
1: And, you know, all I ever did was help people from day one. And I still do that, like, real talk. Like, I miss a show to go help somebody. I'm sorry, I just got to put that out there.
2: Yeah.
1: But I'm going to catch the show. I'm going to make it. We're going to have some fun.
2: Yeah.
1: But that's what we're here for in this world. We all need each other. And from day one, you know, I was a Boy Scout when I was little. I was a junior fireman when I was little.
2: Wow.
1: Yeah. You know, I'm the preacher's son. So we have to help people.
2: Yeah.
1: And God lives within me now. And he's working through my music to touch a lot of people who never thought that they would be where they're at today.
2: Yeah.
1: And with the help of my music, I get all kind of messages on my Instagram, Facebook, TikTok, all of that about how if it wasn't for my music, they don't know where they would be today.
2: Wow.
1: You know, and I'm like, that's what I said. Like, what they mean?
2: Yeah.
1: So it's all God's work. You know what I mean?
2: Yeah. Do you think it's your driver is like bringing people together in one room and seeing everyone have fun and what it means to them?
1: That's
2: really lovely.
1: My main goal is to do that.
2: Yeah.
1: You know,
2: and making people dance.
1: Yes.
2: I wonder. I mean, it's going back a little bit, but I wonder if we could talk about the dance that you pioneered and brought to people. Can you talk about the first time that you saw that happen in front of you?
1: Yeah, well, it was these little kids and about the same age as me. They were sneaking in the club to come see me, and they used to run from the security guards. And when I come up, they used to be in the line, dashing through the line, running from the security guards with this little trip like they were roller skating. Because when you roller skate, you roller skate in a line. Well, they was doing it just on feet. And they was like, "Fly, when you gonna go back up, man? We ready to get bucked. Man, we finna be bucking when you get up. We bucking." So I was like, "Wow, let me make a song called Get Bucked for them. Get Bucked." And so I made the Get Bucked song before the Gangsta Walk song.
2: Yeah.
1: And from then on, the line just started getting longer and longer. Each week, the girls start following the guys. The guys start following the girls. The girls start following the guys. Before you know it, you got this whole dance floor just going in circles like they're on skate. But they're all just on their, you know, just no skates.
2: Power behind them.
1: Yeah. And so we tried to clean it up and give it a name from bug jumping to Gangsta Walk.
2: Yeah.
1: So I wrote the Gangsta Walk song. Everybody starts saying, "Oh, hey, Gangsta Walking." And then from then on, nowadays, it's juking.
2: Yeah.
1: So they're juking now. So it's the same thing. It's all the same thing, right? All come from bucking, yeah. Get Bucked.
2: Wow. So Get Bucked is, that's the one on your new project as well, right? That's the one that's just come out. That's one of the singles on there.
1: Yeah.
2: So that's a nice like full circle moment that is now on your new project too.
1: Yes, absolutely. But that was when I made.
2: Yeah.
1: After the original Get Bucked.
2: Right,
1: it's the original Get Bucked.
2: Yeah, okay.
1: Right,
2: yeah.
1: And then that one is another one remix that I made like years ago as well.
2: Yeah, and is it Lady Di who features on it?
1: Lady Di, that's my cousin.
2: That's your cousin?
1: Yeah, my mom's sister's.
2: That's beautiful. That verse is amazing. So I was listening to that just as I came in.
1: Mm-hmm. Well, when I feature people on my projects, I always get somebody that's close to me, like
2: My
1: brother, Captain C, my cousin, Lady Di, or even my little nephew, Nim. I produced a whole album on them called Family Drama.
2: Wow.
1: Off the chain.
2: Check that out. Yeah, that sounds amazing. Yeah. Wow, that's so cool. And what have you got coming up? What shows have you got coming up next?
1: So, if I'm not mistaken, the Australian tour, Melbourne, Sydney, Perth,
2: going to Australia.
1: New Zealand.
2: Beautiful.
1: Yeah, 14 hours. I fall asleep twice and wake up, and we're still not there. But it's all good. It's all worth it. I love them over there.
2: Yeah.
1: It's like wherever I go, all the way around the world, it's the same crowd. Like, I can put London crowd over in Australia,
2: really?
1: And it's the same.
2: It's the same vibe.
1: I can't believe it. Yeah, it's the same. It's just like I'm just in a different area, but it's the same everywhere I go. And it's unbelievable. Like, no one's different.
2: Yeah.
1: They all hit the same.
2: Mm-hmm.
1: And so, yeah, I got Poland coming up, October tour, and then supposed to be Asia coming up, and
2: wow, busy, very busy,
1: absolutely,
2: yeah, okay, beautiful. Well, thank you so much. It's been an absolute pleasure to talk to you.
1: You're welcome.
3: So that was DJ Spanish Fly. What an honor to have him in the studio with me last week in amongst his tour. I just can't believe I got to hear his voice. And after it being so recognisable in music I've listened to for years. So that was an amazing experience for me as well. I hope you enjoyed that chat. I'm going to end the show today by playing some of his tunes from the new project Cadillac Warning and some old ones. A bit of a mixtape to end the show. So I hope you have enjoyed the show today. Thank you as ever for tuning in, and I will see you next month.

Life lays time.

find this on Discogs, and it was actually Melodies International that I discovered this on. You're listening to Disco Night with myself, Miller, live in the Rinse FM HQ. 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

Yes, you're locked into Rinse FM with myself, Min Alive, for the next half an hour or so. This is my show, Disco Nap. Thanks to everyone that's tuned in so far. That last track was Dancing by Mary Gold, and it was originally out on Gold Fox International Records. And I actually discovered that on an Under the Influence comp, which is on Dave Lee's record label, Zed Records, which is actually really great for finding records that are originally quite rare.

Yes, yes, you have been listening to myself, Men Alive, here on Rinse FM. Thanks to everyone that tuned in. That last track was Sending All My Love Out, which was originally released in 1988, and it is the Detroit In Effect remix. And I'm going to bring it down for this last track, and it is Pevin Everett, This Just In. And yeah, I love Pevin Everett. I actually saw him, I was lucky enough to see him at We Out Here this summer, and yeah, every time, performance is just 10 out of 10. And if you like what you heard, you can catch me playing all night long at Colour Factory on the 10th of October. I'll be playing soulful sounds like what you've heard this afternoon. You can get your tickets on Resident Advisor. And yeah, thanks for everyone that's been tuning in. This is Disco Nap with myself, Minna.

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It's Brighter Days Family, 3 till 5 every Tuesday, live from the studio. Myself, Isco. We're there.

Yes, fresh back from Japan, 3 weeks with Rico. Big up Neo Archives for having us on the show. Big up everyone out there. Big up Sota, Nobu, Sakura. Azas, azas.

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As Isco said, give us a shout if you're locked in. It's the Brighter Days family. 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We're saying dub plates. 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

0: If you don't know, me and Rico just got back from Japan.
1: Japan.
0: Well, got a big up Jazztronic on this one. Yeah, if you don't know this one, Samurai, legendary record.
1: Absolutely legendary.
0: Yeah, man, big up. Big up Jazztronic for looking after us out there. Trust me.
1: Big up Rock Resonance as well.
0: Hey, big up Rock Resonance.
1: Legend,
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1: Bro.
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saying is called Dupley. Brand new. Message him, let him know what you think. Large up Cisse on his birthday, 21 today. 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Young boy. So he got the 2.1 litre. Early days, early days. We're large up the man on his birthday, man. You're hearing his vocal right now. Over P-Wavy's whistle.

0: Large Up Our Sister, Camille Munn, this one's out now.
1: Don't get far.
0: Brad Adiz, Large Up Isco, Donta Productions.
1: See it through.

0: Rinse FM, yeah. Safety first, everybody, yeah. We love you. Bright days, 3 to 5 every week, yeah. Apart from mad circumstances.
1: You've got to evacuate the building.
0: Big love, yeah. 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

0: and it's all right.
1: Everyone chasing money, everyone chase success, but money don't do you nothing, nothing but cause you stress. 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

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We're good. And we're back. We got Sam the man. For the next 25 minutes. Voila.

Yo, what's going on, people? My name's French. I make and play all sorts of house music. And big shout out to Parallel for having me on the Nevermind Operated show on Rinse FM. Hope you enjoy.

Yes, yes. You're listening to Debba on Rinse. Gonna be with you for the next hour. Got lots of new bits from myself. And some tunes I've been playing over the summer. So yeah, keep it locked. I'm gonna play some percussive bits to start and then move into some more basics later on.

Shout out MZ on this one. This one coming out on Subsoul. It's part of an EP I'm doing with them. Really sick, bro.

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And then I'll leave you to it. This has been Deba.

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This hour's flown by.

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And then they show me the migraine scan. 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

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You guys are still locked in with myself, Taylor Elaine, for my brand new Territory show.

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